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Well, there we heard a two-artist double play. We heard two from D.D. Sharp. One was Do the Bird, and the other was Gravy for My Mashed Potatoes. And before that, we heard two from Ray Parker Jr., A Woman Needs Love and Ghostbusters. You're tuned to 89.1 Triple B FM. Up next, we're going to go

Well, in that bracket, we rolled through the decades. We finished it off there with a classic by Johnny O'Keefe, Ooh La La from the 60s. And before that, we heard Marry the Night by Adam Lambert from 2013, featuring Glee as well on that one. Candyman by Sammy Davis Jr., 1972. And we started off there with Benny Madonna's from 1980 and Into the Night. I look forward to your company in the second hour.

0: Well, there we heard the opening bracket of the second hour. We finished it off there with Gloria Gaynor and the extended version of Never Can Say Goodbye from 1975. And before that, we heard Madonna from 2000 and American Pie. And we started off there with Stevie Nicks from the album Belladonna from 1982, The Edge of 17. You're tuned to 89.1 Triple B FM. Up next, we're going to have a mixed bag.
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6: There's a reason it's called the Whispering Wall. Because when you whisper special messages at one end of the Barossa Reservoir wall, they can be heard clearly at the other end, 100 metres away. It's located just outside of Williamstown.
7: Hey, g'day. You're with Boomer Roy here on Triple BFM, and he's bringing out another mixed bag. Do you remember when we all went and bought a mixed bag of lollies down the local? Well, here's Roy's version of mixed bag. 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
1: I'm Bill Bailey. I'm from the west of England, the West Country. I don't have the accent anymore because I wanted to get on in life. You don't see people in positions of power or influence with a West Country accent, do you? You know, hello there. You just, you know, you don't take them seriously. If somebody fainted in the street and you said, "Here, let me through, I'm a doctor," people would just laugh in your face. No, you're not. I flip him well, I am. I got a certificate and everything.
2: Well, there we heard the mixed bag for the day. We finished it off there with Acca Bilk and The Little Dove, or La Paloma. Gilbert Bacord came in before that from 1975, A Little Love and Understanding, which goes a long, long way. And Molly Hatchet, American band from the late 70s, and The Edge of Sundown. And we started things off there with Michael Londra. What a beautiful voice he's got. And Beyond the Star. You're tuned to 89.1 Triple B FM. Up next, we're going to have an Explorer chart from the 70s.
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And it was true, she had eyes for me. 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

0: Bracket, we explored the chart from the 12th of June 1970. We finished it off there with the Cufflinks and Run, Sally Run. Tony J. White came in before that with the High Sheriff of Calhoun Parish, the Four Tops, It's All in the Game. And we started things off there with Jerry Lee Lewis, Once More with Feeling. You're tuned to 89.1 Triple B FM. You've got Boomer Roy in the chair with this pre-recorded program. Next up, we're going to go rolling through the decades to finish off the hour.
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1: Yaggity yak, yaggity yak.
2: Well, on that bracket, we really did roll through the decades. We finished it off there with the Coasters from 1958, Yakety Yak. And before that, we heard Joe Jackson, 1979. Is she really going out with him? Posing the question there. And before that, Toni Braxton came in from 1996, a number one hit for her, and You're Making Me High. And we kicked things off there with Michael Sambello from 1983, Maniac. Thank you for your company. I look forward to having another hour in the next hour.
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0: Well, there we heard the opening bracket of the third hour. We finished it off there with Heart from 1990, a huge number one hit for them, and All I Want to Do Is Make Love to You. Bacara came in before that from 1977. Yes, Sir, I Can Boogie. And what about Kansas from 1978? Dust in the Wind. And we started things off there with The Undisputed Truth from 1971, Smiling Faces Sometimes. You're tuned to 89.1 Triple B FM. Up next, we're going to have a feature album. 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
0: The Affirmation album by Savage Garden is the second and final studio album by the Australian pop duo Savage Garden. It was released on the 9th of November 1999 by Columbia Records. It won the 2000 ARIA Music Awards for Highest Selling Album. It was nominated for the Best Group and Best Pop Release as well. And let's hear three tracks off that great album.

0: Well, there we heard three tracks off the album by Savage Garden. We finished it off there with the title track, Affirmation. And before that, we heard Hold Me. And we started things off there with the Animal Song. Up next, we're going to go with a Crooner's Corner. You're tuned to 89.1 Triple B FM. You got Boomer Roy in the chair.
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4: Good morning, I'm Rob, and you're listening to Boomer Roy. It's time for the Crooner's Corner. I'd sing for you, but it's better they do it.

Well, there we heard the Crooner's Corner. We finished it off there with Ed Ames, My Cup Runneth Over. And Rachel Lee, A Car, came in before that with That Wonderful World. Bobby Darin kicked things off there with Beautiful Thing. You're tuned to 89.1 Triple B FM. Just want to let you know what's happening for the rest of the day here on Triple B. You'll be digging deeper with Dave after 12 o'clock, between 12 and 3. Then you've got some Radical Radio on and off your dial with Radical Roy between 3 and 7 p.m. Nostalgia Radio, Oldies and Goodies between 7 and 9. And we finish the night off with the Blues Lagoon between 9 and midnight. Great programs for the rest of the day. Up next, we're going to go rolling through the decades to finish off the program.

Secondhand Rose from 1960. And before that, we heard Instant Funk from 1979. I Got My Mind Made Up. Roxette came in from 1990, a number one hit for Roxette. It Must Have Been Love. And we kicked it off there with a great song by Don Henley from 1989, The End of Innocence. Well, that's me done for the day. Thank you for letting me be a part of your morning. Stay tuned for Digging Deeper with Dave. Bye for now.

Yeah, you're digging deeper. We're in the grave digging business here. That was Caledonia. And it wasn't Dougie McLean. It was Frankie Miller covering it. But he did a fairly good job. Not as good as the original, though. And Donovan doing the Song of the Wandering Angus. And The Cellar of Stars. And they're from the album HMS Donovan. I tell you what, if you haven't heard that one, which I hadn't, my goodness, it's worthwhile. And another one that was the album Night Song from Nusrat Fateh Ali Khan, we started off with. I got quite a few albums from Pam and Ken so that I can broaden my repertoire of Nusrat Fateh Ali Khan's music, and it's very, very different from the album Rapture that I've got. And My Heart, My Life from the album Night Song. And you'll find all the different albums have a different mood to them altogether. Now, the one I'm going on to now is one that's almost not even known on the internet. A Dai Ul. And this was suggested by Simon. And it's back, we're back in 1970 again, I think. And this guy was called High Seer Don Walker, which I'll play a bit more off later. And he was, I think there was only one picture ever been found of him. And after a brief career, he vanished again into anonymity, but he left a little track. he left, it was pretty good stuff.

0: Yeah, I see what you mean, Simon. It's pretty unique and pretty brilliant. Really great stuff. Yeah.
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0: Oh, shout out to those that made a connection this morning. To Stephanie up in the Northern Territory driving trucks around. To Daryl, and he's also in the NT, isn't he? To Jasmine. Oh, Jasmine. Yeah, I hope you're tuned in, you and Zane. I'm thinking about you a lot. And quite a few others, but I'll play a bit of Dire Straits now for Les Ingoller, because he suggested that I play Dire Straits and Mark Knopfler. And Mark Knopfler is exactly the same age as me, would you believe? Yeah. Yep. But he looks really Glasgow tough. My goodness. But Dire Straits went down very well in Australia, because I don't know everything, you see, Les. I've got a good range, but I've got very significant holes in my knowledge, so thanks for filling it in.

0: social club, hold hands, and think pure thoughts. But one night, Mary wasn't there. She was backstage at the Tower Theater, sucking cock, so she could get a ticket to meet Ike Willis for free.
1: The very naughty Frank Zappa. Catholic Girls Live. My goodness. And Dire Straits, Money for Nothing for Les Angola. So there you go. Frank Zappa, eh?
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1: And a shout out to Deb and Rob at Goller Community Garden. Despite all the sickness and setbacks, they are just making incredible progress in the last couple of years. They've almost got a garden set up. It would take 10 years to set up in 2 years. Okay. A little bit more Dire Straits for Les and Goller.

0: That was the French family, Four Strong Winds. Emmylou Harris, Even Cowgirls Get the Blues. Remember that book? Yeah. Eminem and Steve Miller, Houdini, or alternatively known as Abracadabra. I'm going to reach out and grab you. Dire Straits, Why Worry? And before that, we had Sultan's Offspring. Sultan's Off Swing. So, and of course, Frank Zappa, Catholic Girls. So, we have an interesting morning, but it's weather time now.
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0: Yes, we have weather. Yes, yes, yes, yes. It was 3 degrees last night, and I'm sure it was a lot colder. I remember I was down in Newry doing the radio, the latest radio play with a very... a great group of people in the Triple B studios, and it was 5 degrees, but when I got back to Anguston, it was 3 degrees and going down. So it was supposed to be 3 degrees last night with 11 as a max today. It is now 9.9, but it feels like 6 degrees. Ah, yes, we complain about the cold, we complain about the heat, don't we? So, but what have we got ahead of us? 4 degrees, 12 degrees on Saturday with a 60% chance of less than a millimetre. Sunday 26 for our final recording. 7 degrees 14, 40% chance of less than a millimetre. Monday, 40% chance of less than a millimetre, 5 degrees overnight. So it's fairly cold nights, and we really do feel it, don't we? Down to... no, nothing. Just drizzly bits and pieces, all less than a millimetre. Right down to Saturday, 1st of August... which is 4 degrees 14 with 40% chance of less than a millimetre. Oh, and Sunday, 2nd of August, 40% chance of less than a millimetre with 5 degrees to 14. So it's very stable kind of weather. So just stay warm, stay rugged up, and put the heater on occasionally if you really get into trouble with getting cold.
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And that was Coco Taylor Hitting on Me from the album Royal Blue. And Save Your Breath. Looks like I made a little bit of a mistake when I burnt that one. Have to redo it again. Thank you, Pam and Ken, for that one. But, why not go and play a little bit of Leonard?

And that was Leonard Cohen, The Stranger, from the album Field Commander Cohen. And before that, Hey, That's No Way to Say Goodbye. Ooh, we have a bit of time for a little bit more. Donovan from HMS Donovan, The Voyage of the Moon. And then a little bit of High Seer Don Walker for Simon, Children of the Night. And Complete we won't play the full album. I think we'll just play those two.

0: So that was Heisey Don Walker, Children of the Night from 1973. Quite a distinctive sound. Thank you, Simon. And HMS Donovan from the album HMS Donovan, The Voyage of the Moon. Right, okay.
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3: Hello, Frank here. 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All those trips back and forth with the laundry, the dishes, the rubbish, even cleaning during the night shift. Seriously, guess you have to see it to believe it. Tanunda Lutheran Home. These guys are forward thinkers. 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
0: Yes, and we need a few more proud sponsors, you proud people. Right, for Pam and Ken now. A few from the album Night Song of Nusrat Fateh Ali Khan. This night song was also done with Michael Brook. And the first one is Intoxicated. Intoxicated. They don't mean with substances, they mean with spirit.

Yeah, I bet that's never been played on Triple B before. That's Fadi Ali Khan. With Michael Brook on that one, Lament, and Intoxicated before that, and also with Michael Brook. Some quite unusual Nusrat Fateh Ali Khan music. I'll play while we're on it. Let me see. Coco Taylor, Bring Me Some Water.

I know you.

0: A big shout out to Fiona Norburn and to Scott from up the road, who engaged me in quite a long conversation then, and I've almost lost my track, but not quite. That's great. Anyway, the French Family Band, When Guitars Come Out to Play, that's quite nice. And the French Family Band, Just a Little Love. And what have we got here? Oh my goodness, community announcements time.
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And we now have an increasing list of radio plays in the radio play section on the website as well. And I listened to the science fiction one yesterday before coming out and helping with the new detective story. And I was quite pleasantly impressed by the standard. It was, yes, it was a very high standard, and the sound effects were brilliant, thanks, Steve. They were really, it was really well put together. Steve and Olivia put it all together at the end. But we all stand around, and we've got about six or seven microphones. And when it comes to your part, you stand up and you speak in the microphone, and they record your voice. And then they get the best version of what you say, and use that and put it all together as one quite long radio play. Okay, here's Play Lunch, followed by Steve Miller.

And a big shout out to Jasmine, Ariane, Elodie and Lee, who are all tuned in now. And time kept on slipping into the future by the... it's called Fly Like an Eagle, actually, by the Steve Miller Band. Remember the Steve Miller Band? Ah, well, the most famous one is the Jetliner from 1977.

0: And that was the original feminist, Ella Fitzgerald. I'm going to wash that man right under my hair for Ariane. And now I think for Jasmine, we'll go out with a little bit of HMS Donovan album, which I didn't even knew existed before. And I've thought I had all the Donovan, all of Donovan's albums.
1: Presenta the Grand Circle, la prima del mondo, la gran successo, Giuliano V. Vittorio. Fantastico, magnifico, spettacolare.
2: Yeah, Alice ventured to interrupt.
3: If it's very long,
2: she said, as politely as she could,
3: would you tell me first which road?
2: Tweedledum smiled gently and began again.
4: The sun was shining on the sea, shining with all his might. He did his very best to make the billows smooth and bright. And this was odd, because it was the middle of the night. The

0: Nelson and the carpenter were walking close at hand. They wept like anything to see such quantities of sand.
1: This worldly clear one,
0: they said,
1: would be grand.
2: If seven maids with seven mops swept it for half a year, do you suppose,
0: the walrus said,
2: that they could get it clear?
1: I doubt it,
0: said the carpenter, and shed a bitter tear.
2: Oh, oysters, come and walk with us,
0: the walrus did beseech.
2: A pleasant walk, a pleasant talk, along the briny beach. We cannot do with more than four, to give a hand to each.
0: The eldest oyster looked at him, but never a word he said. The eldest oyster winked his eye and shook his heavy head, meaning to say he did not choose to leave the oyster bed.

0: You ready? Okay. One, a two, a one, two, three.
1: But four young oysters hurried up for Liga for the treat.
0: You've lost it.
2: But four young... You gotta give us a chord.
0: Oh.
2: You get the gonna go, crang, one, two,
0: okay, crang.
2: Okay?
0: A one, a two, a one, two, three.
1: But four young oysters...

0: time has come,
1: the walrus said,
0: to talk of many things, of shoes and ships and sealing wax, of cabbages and kings, and why the sea is boiling hot, and whether pigs have wings.
2: But wait a bit.
3: Sorry, I didn't make you start.
2: Yeah. But wait a bit.
4: Come on, get it together now. Come on.
2: Two, three. But

0: It was so kind of you to come. And you are very nice.
1: The carpenter said nothing but...
2: Cat's another size. I wish you were not quite so deaf. I've had to ask you twice.
0: It seems a shame,
1: the walrus said,
0: to play them such a trick. After we brought them out so far and made them trot so quick.
1: The carpenter said nothing but...
2: The batter's spread too thick.
0: I weep for you,
1: the walrus said.
0: I deeply sympathize.

0: oysters to come up on the beach, and then they consume them. But a nice little fairy story. Anyway, that was for Jasmine and Elodie and Lee and Ariane, and I hope you enjoyed that. And Roy has arrived. Hurrah, hurrah. And who's your bestest friend? Who's that little person by your side? Anyway, let's go. Come on, we've done it all. I'll just ignore these notices. And let's think now. I've got to put something on.
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It's definitely worth a complete listen to that whole album, Jay. Oh, yeah, that was... It started off with The Walrus and the Carpenter. Lewis Carroll. And the Walrus and the Carpenter get all the little...

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Good afternoon, boys and girls and others, and welcome to Radical Radio. The time is 3:33 p.m. and the temperature in Nyiriyutpa, the heart of the Barossa Valley, the hub, as it were, is 10.4 degrees. And we maxed out today at 11 degrees, going down tonight to 3 degrees, so keep your hat on. Tomorrow, the 25th of July, possible shower, 12 and 4. Sunday, late shower, 14 and 7. And Monday, back to work for many, but not me, mostly cloudy, 15 and 5. Welcome to the show. And this is, of course, a Radical Radio with my radio voice here. Well, fuck your radio voice here. it's good to be back. Had a nice little road trip last week to the Lower Flinders, and that was all very nice. A wee bit cold, but thanks to some Jack Daniels and stuff like that, it wasn't that cold after all, and a nice little fire. Isn't that right, Granny? You were just listening to Junior's Farm by Paul McCartney and Wings, Loser by Beck, No Rain by Blind Melon, Ricky Don't Lose That Number by Steely Dan, and The State of Independence by John Anderson and Vangelis. So, I don't know, nothing fancy tonight. I think I'll just do random stuff, but next week we've got Ladies' Day, so it'll be all female performers. And after that, we've got the Redneck Special. We've got the goddamn Redneck Special, Mama. You know? No one makes love to my sister except me, you know, all that sort of stuff. And it's all very much good fun, and there's a pretty wide range of music we can cover from both of those shows. Anyway, a quick round of shout-outs before we proceed. Shout-out to Sneaky Pete up there at the Can Man 2 Love Shack. Gaveline tuned in. Nice car, by the way. Angela and the Fadumpta Katze in Parkholm. Hello, Angela. Yes, I am on the air, and I've got your little song coming up pretty soon. Hang on, I'll just click it on now. We can have that very shortly. And I know Dion's just going to like that song as well. And Lama Bill, all the way from Warrnambool. Always good to hear from you, mate. Broadcasting worldwide. And, of course, Australia. And, Bill, I'll see you... won't be September, it'll be November. Well, it's a bit warmer, hey? And of course, you know, and there goes the phone, but I'm still talking. And there goes the phone. And Cousin Piri, yes, it does get cold on the forklift. But anyway, let's press on, shall we? Nothing but music. On or off your dial.

Everybody here ought to sing tonight. You don't have to sing. And if you're new here and you don't know the words, I would even rather that you didn't sing. But it's not one of those difficult songs. Quite simply, it goes, I don't want a pickle, just want to ride my motorcycle. And anything that rhymes after that is groovy, so you don't have too much to sweat tonight. We'll try it now. Four-part harmony.

That was great. It wasn't as enthusiastic as it should have been, though. Because of that lack of enthusiasm, I'm gonna have to tell you about how I wrote the song. And maybe you'll get more enthusiastic about it. Maybe you won't. It was about the time that I was riding a motorcycle, going down a mountain road at 150 miles an hour, playing my guitar. On one side of the mountain road, there was a mountain. And on the other side, there was nothing. There was a cliff in the air. You know, when you're going down a mountain road at 150 miles an hour, you gotta be very careful. Especially if you're playing a guitar. Especially if that guitar is an acoustic guitar. Because if it's an acoustic guitar, the wind pressure is greater on the box side than on the neck side. Because there's more guitar on the box side. I wasn't paying attention. Luckily, I didn't go into the mountain. I went over the cliff. I was going at 150 miles an hour sideways and 500 feet down at the same time. I knew it was the end. I looked down, I said, wow, some trip. I thought it, I knew it was my last trip. And in my last remaining seconds in the world, I decided to write one last farewell song to the world. I put a new ink cartridge in my pen. Took out a piece of paper. I sat back and I thought a while. Then I started writing. I don't want a pickle. Just want to ride on a motorcycle. I don't want to tickle, I'd rather ride on my motorcycle. And I don't want to die, just want to ride my motorcycle. Well, I knew that it wasn't the best song I ever wrote. But I didn't have time to change it. I was coming down mighty fast. But as you all know, and as fate would have it, I didn't die. I landed on the top of a police car, and he died. I drove away on the road that he was on. I came into town at a screaming 175 miles an hour, playing the motorcycle song. I came into town and jumped off my bike. The bike went around the corner by itself, went up on the stand by itself, turned itself off. I walked over to my friend. He was standing there eating pickles. I said, hi, what's happening? He looked at me in the eye and said, nothing. You gotta sing it with that kind of enthusiasm. Like you just squashed a cop.

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Hero who appears in you to clear your view when you're too crazy. Lifeless to those, the definition for what life is.

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Rhythm, you have it or you don't. That's a fallacy, I'm in them. Every sprouting tree, every child of peace, every cloud and sea. 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

time. But I'm learning right every night down at a honky tonk. Well, he can learn it right, he can learn it wrong. If he works real hard, he'll get his own special sound.

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How are you going out there? The temperature in Newryutba is 10 degrees. And Radical Radio, of course, with Radical Roy. And for you, for Hookie and Rab, that was Bullfrog Blues by Rory Gallagher, of course. Good to hear from you boys. Are you on or off your dial? Don't know. Don't care, as long as you're having fun. And Listening Wind before that by Talking Heads. And Les rang up again and said, play some more Talking Heads. And well, you know what? I can do that because today's just a random show. Just playing random stuff. No particular feature. No particular direction in life, but hey, that's me. And before that, Addicted to Love by Robert Palmer. Great film clip. Sympathy for the Devil by the Rolling Stones. Jackie Blue by the Ozark Mountain Daredevils. Clint Eastwood by Gorillaz. 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Sledgehammer, or if you have a speech impediment, Sledgehammer by Peter Gabriel. Lowrider by War, and Motorcycle Song by Arlo Guthrie. And that was a good 45 minutes of music, wasn't it, on a Friday night? Did I say the temperature? 10 degrees in Uri. I've said it twice now. I keep repeating myself. The time is 4:39 and I'll be here till 7 o'clock. Dean's not in tonight, so I'll go right up to 7 o'clock because I can. Let me see. Who else have said hello to get out of Les? Oh, Kim. Kim's driving around Melbourne listening to the show. G'day, mate. Always good to hear from you. And hope you're having fun negotiating the shit traffic in Melbourne, because they're all shit drivers over there. And let me see. Lyle at the crossroads. Haven't heard from you for a while, but good to hear from you. You've been quiet for a bit, mate. Something for you a bit later, you punk. I think I've pretty much covered everybody. Anyway, coming up, this is for you guitar heads out there, and shout out to your brother Eric, who likes his guitar music. This is recorded in 1977 by Funkadelic, and this is called Red Hot Mama. If you like guitar, you'll like this on or off your dial.

0: there, musical artist. This is Chloe C. Are you a talented musician or part of a band looking for your big break? 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

30,000 people on the hill. That should sound like some chorus. Let's call it Poopadoo. Everybody, repeat after me.

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0: Triple B FM 89.1 on or off your dial. How are you going out there in radio land? And I'm sure Les, who's just ringing me up now, liked a bit more talking heads. I hope you enjoyed that, mate. The time is 6:15 and I'm here till 7. No safe space tonight, but I'll go right up to 7 o'clock to keep you amused and also myself amused. Let me see. The temperature in Europa is a cool and clear 9.3 degrees, so a cold one tonight. And you were just listening to Take Me to the River by Talking Heads, Cocaine by Eric Clapton, Sweet Leaf by Black Sabbath, and also Am I Going Insane by Black Sabbath. Some Australian songs there, Band of Light with Louisiana. A couple of tracks there by Billy Thorpe, Oopoo Padoo, Billy Thorpe and the Aztecs at Sunbury 1972, and Mama, Billy Thorpe and the Aztecs at Bogoro Jail, Let There Be Rock by Akadaka, and Red Hot Mama by Funkadelic. This is Radical Radio, of course, with Roy. How are you going out there? Shout out to Handy Andy. Good to hear from you, mate. Hope it's all going good. And Fritz and Kath chimed in a bit late today, but you're forgiven. That's okay. And don't forget, this show is not compulsory. You can just tune in any Friday night, if and when I'm here, which is most Friday nights, unless something else happens. But anyway, I'll be here next week. Don't fret none. Let me see. Let's have some songs about trains, and then we'll slide into some stuff from Alabama. This is KLF with The Last Train to Transcentral. On or off your dial.
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3: Downtown, and this old lady think she don't want him around, and a whole lot of people from across the tracks are putting him down. Well, nobody don't want to face up to that the cat has something, but fully everybody's against him because the cat might be a little bit different. So he goes on the road and be a voodoo child. Come back and be a magic boy. Right now we're tuning on him and waiting down the train station, waiting for his train to come in so we can do his thing.

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ladies and gentlemen, for Chris Whippet Layton on the drums. Little whippersnapper. And on the bass, Mr. Thomas Lafitte Shedden. Thomas Shedden, ladies and gentlemen.

0: Thank you so very much. Y'all will go hang on for a second, let them change some tape. Y'all are so gentle, so kind. Thank you.
1: So kind, thank you. Scotty almost had it on the head there, Scotty from Stores. Not quite Jimi Hendrix, but quite the influence on Stevie Ray Vaughan. A couple of tracks there, actually three, Couldn't Stand the Weather, Crossfire and Superstition. Before that, Green Onions by Roy Buchanan, Hellbound Train by Savoy Brown, Sweet Home Alabama by Lynyrd Skynyrd, Alabama Train by Louisiana Red, and Hear My Train A Coming by Jimi Hendrix. On or off your dial, the time is, 6:46 p.m. Temperature in downtown Newry is 8.9 degrees, and it's a bit chilly out there. And you are listening to Radical Radio for the next 10 or 15 minutes or so. Dean's not in tonight, so I'm just going to go right up to 7 o'clock. And what else can I say? I'm having a good time. All right. And Scotty from Stores, I got one for you coming up right now. Coming up next. Followed by a couple there for Mr. Sauce, who likes his redneck swampy music. So stop bothering me. And thanks for the lift today, mate. Anyway, let's get on with it. This is Pagan Baby by Creedence Clearwater Revival. On or off your dial.

Ray Jalbert there with Louisiana, some killer southern swamp rock there. Hope you liked that, Mr. Sauce. And before that we had Pagan Baby by Creedence Clearwater Revival for Scotty from Stores. See you Monday, mate. Actually, you won't see me Monday. I'll see you on Wednesday, working this weekend. And the time is, 7 o'clock, spot on. The temperature is 8.9 degrees, and this has been Radical Radio. It's been a great show, just doing some random stuff. Had lots of fun. I'll be back next week with a Ladies' Day featuring all female performers. And after that, week after that, the Redneck Special. We got both kinds of music, country and western. But that's in 2 weeks' time. Anyway, it's been a great show, as usual, but what makes it great is all you listeners out there. Love yous all. One more track to go, and this may or may not be dedicated to politicians who tend to change their position on things. And this is Eric Gales with The Liar, and I'll see you next week. Thanks for listening. Bye.

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0: 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Nodding and smiling when you have no idea what's going on? Don't let...
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0: As you know, ladies and gentlemen, this is the band behind all of my tunes and all of everybody else's tunes that comes out of Stack. This is my producer, Mr. Al Jackson Jr. Let's give him a big round of applause. Thank you. And my writer is Booker T. Let's give him a big round of applause on organ. And the idea man that comes up with them every so often and they be real good out of sight, Duck. Let's give Duck a big round of applause on bass. And a fellow with 1,000 miles who need no introduction, you've heard it all the way down. Every time I get on the bandstand with him with his guitar, getting nervous, the engineer, Steve Crawford. Let's give him a big round of applause. Yeah. That's right.
1: All right, fellas.

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I was tired of doctors, couldn't take no more, headed down to a health food store.

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I've got some exciting news for you. 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

Langmar Winery is the confluence of Barossa history and premium winemaking. The property, established in 1842, is the home of what is believed to be the world's oldest surviving Shiraz vineyard. With its gorgeous grounds and collection of original buildings, Langmar Winery is a must-visit destination. The Linder family and its loyal family of grape growers are united in their pursuit of wines which offer a pure expression of the parishes which make up the Barossa. The bond between them is as strong as ever and will be for generations to come. Langmar Winery, proud sponsor of Triple BFM Community Radio.

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yeah. Honey, talk to me, baby. Honey, consolate me. When the world had turned their back on me, I want you to talk to me, baby.

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Hollow trees went pop and cast a shadow. French music pointing to a treacherous. Mouths open and breathing. Yesterday's and prayers. And even that too.

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1: Oh, yes, and good morning to you. It is the 25th of July. It is a Saturday, and it's Saturday breakfast time. It's the Big Barossa breakfast on Triple BFM 89.1. And I'll be with you through until 9 o'clock this morning, and I have some great music for you. I have all Aussie music, as we play every Saturday morning, including some classics, as well as some late releases, all handpicked just for you. And, of course, I've got loads of local information as well. And that's all coming up during the program. But let's start the music off with 2 minutes past seven, with the Divinals, a classic for them, Chrissy Amphlett, The Boys Are in Town.

Well, I apologise for that break in transmission. We're having a few technical issues here in the studio this morning. Look, it is 16 minutes past seven. Let's keep the music going. Here's Pash, an Adelaide band, a rock band called Solid Ground.

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I apologise for the technical issues we're having this morning. Let's see if I can get it up and running with Sarah Blasco and Phantom. Oh, yeah. Maybe resetting everything here today in the studio.

0: Sarah Blasco, what a great voice, Phantom. And it is 27 minutes to 8 o'clock. I think we've got over some of the technical issues. Let's see if it works.
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0: Yes, and it is 25 minutes to 8 o'clock on Triple BFM. Good morning. If you just joined us, it is Saturday the 25th of July and we've been having a few little technical issues in the studio this morning. I think I've overcome them, sitting here by myself, resetting everything. But anyway, here we go with some more music, something to get you up and running. The Cat Empire, Thunder Rumbles.

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We lay the blanket out in a field on the edge of town.

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Oh, wasn't that a great track for Delta Goodrum, Eclipse? Of course, that was our entry to Eurovision a month or so ago, and I think she came seventh or something like that. But she was unknown in Europe until she sang that, and now she is rocketing to the top. I understand in Finland she is a big hit. As well as in Australia. Oh, and she made the top 10 in England, in the UK. So that was Delta Goodrum. And before that, we heard Benson Manor. A bit of country for you, and Walk You Home. Well, it is 12 minutes to 8 o'clock. You know what's happening on Monday? We have Oz Alert. Yeah, it's a disaster signalling system which comes through your telephone, and they're doing a test run. Now, when there is a disaster, depending where you are, because it will register which mobile tower you are linked to, you will get a message, and it'll be more than a message, it'll be something that sounds like this. And this is what you're going to hear at 1:30 next Monday afternoon, 1:30, coming through on your phones. But remember, it is a test. Well, it's enough to wake the dead, isn't it? But it is, it's quite important. Now, if you don't hear that on your phone, then you may have an older phone, or it may need updating, or the software needs updating, or the mobile tower may be out and maybe doesn't have any power running through it. Now, if you find that objectionable, if you're in a funeral or the hospital or cinema, or perhaps you have a security phone with domestic violence people, clients, you can switch it off. You can switch on to flight mode. Now, that won't necessarily guarantee that it will turn off, but maybe switch off the phone altogether if you have any problems with that sound coming through, and particularly for security reasons, if you have a second phone hidden somewhere, then just switch off the telephone. But that's all happening at 1:30 p.m. That's 1:30 in the afternoon, next Monday afternoon. It's a great initiative by the federal government. The state governments don't really like it all that much. They want to incorporate other things, but the feds have said, nope, we're going ahead with it because it is so important. Okay, it is 9 minutes to 8 o'clock, and here's an appropriate song for the alarm, the Oz Alert alarm. It's a track by Snow Patrol. Yeah, I know they are Scottish. They wrote a song a couple of years ago called Kylie, and they didn't release it because they didn't have Kylie Minogue in it. So they got Kylie Minogue. So here she is, Kylie Minogue and Snow Patrol, and it's called These Alarms. It was released around about 3 weeks ago, and you heard it here on Triple BFM.

Dean Lewis and All Your Lies. Sorry, I've just lost some sound on my... No, I haven't. I got it back again. All Your Lies. Yes, it is 2 minutes to 8 o'clock. Look, do you know what's happening at the Nuri Library on Friday night? It's bio-blitzing. What does that mean? Well, it's all about science and things, and they're having a planetarium, an inflatable planetarium is going to be set up at the Nuri Utapa Library on Friday night. And it should be really fantastic. It'll introduce you to the night sky, the constellations, the stars, and all their different colours, and tell you how to get directions using the stars and hear stories from Aboriginal dreaming, and also look at the moon. Now, there are short sessions of 30 minutes in duration, and then there's a long session right at the end. So the sessions start at 5:30 to 6 o'clock, 6:30 to 7 o'clock, and then the long session, 7:30 to 8:30. And it's totally free of charge, but you have to book because they need to know how many people are going. And it's recommended for ages 5+. So you can take the kids along, but the kids, you have to stay with the kids, particularly children under 10 years of age need to be accompanied by an adult. So make your bookings, go along. It should be a unique evening. Well, I've got the weather coming up for you very shortly, but first of all, we're going to hear from Oscar the Wilde. Have you heard of Oscar the Wilde? You've heard of Oscar Wilde? Well, this is Oscar the Wilde, an Adelaide band, with a track they released about 6 weeks ago, and it's called Sunrise.

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2: Yes, the weather for today and the week ahead. I can give it to you in one word, cold. It is freezing. Currently, it's 8.5 degrees, feels like 3.7. Who cares about the 0.7? It's just freezing. But we're looking for a top of 12 degrees today, a chilly 12 degrees, and maybe 3 millimetres of rain. Tomorrow, a little bit warmer, 7 to 14, and maybe 1 millimetre of rain. Monday, 4 to 15. Tuesday, 7 to 15. Monday and Tuesday, a little bit of drizzle around. Wednesday, 4 to 12, and another little bit of drizzle. Thursday, 3 to 13, no rain. Isn't that great? And Friday, for the planetarium at the Nuriotpa Library, there's no rain, so hopefully it'll be a clear sky where you can get out of the planetarium and have a look at the stars and the moon and everything else. Friday, 2 until 14. So there you have it, the weather for the week ahead. According to the Bureau, anything could happen, anything could change, because we know how volatile the weather really is. Well, it is 4 minutes past eight on Triple BFM. Good morning. If you just joined us, you're tuned to the Big Barossa Breakfast. And coming up right now, because it's Commonwealth Games, I am going to play the Channel 7 theme song, the one they use for their coverage, by Baker Boy, and it's called Let's Go.
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Are they? There you go, Baker boy. And let's go. Yes, the Commonwealth Games on right now. I was watching them before I came into the studio this morning and looking at the gymnastics, and the women's swimming had just started as well. And, of course, the Commonwealth Games are in Glasgow, and they run through until the 2nd of August. So we've got a week or so of great sport, even though it's a sort of a toned-down, a scaled-back Commonwealth Games. There's only 10 core sports, apparently. But they, Glasgow has done a magnificent job, particularly after those nasty Victorian government people pulled out at the last minute. It gave them 18 months to prepare for the Commonwealth Games, which I think was a little unfair. And I don't know whether Victoria is rueing what it did, but it certainly has lost a lot of credibility in the sporting world. With that pullout, it's too expensive. They said, no, they've got to build roads instead. Dearie me, I don't know. It's 8 minutes past 8 o'clock on Triple B FM. Now, there's a little bit happening this week with galleries. And the Kapunda Community Gallery, they've got an exhibition called Our Travels. And that is on through until the end of August. It's part of the Sala Festival, which is the South Australian Living Artists Festival. And it looks pretty good. And you can find more information on that at the Kapunda Community Gallery's website. And there's another one too at Tanunda. It's called Our Town, A Children's Guide to Tanunda, a unique Sala Festival exhibition created by foundation students from Faith Lutheran College. Through walking, observation and connection to place, the students share their view of Tanunda in a child-led journey through the township. Why not go along? Barossa Regional Gallery, that's where it's on, right the way through until the end of August. Of course, August is a Sala month, and there'll be a lot of art, particularly around the galleries. And you can hear all about that by switching in to Julie Wynn on Triple B FM on Thursdays. She has a program called The Studio Connection, and she is broadcasting between 2 and 3.30 on Thursday, every Thursday. And she has all the goss on what's happening in our vibrant art scene around the Barossa Valley. Well, it's 10 past 8. Here's the McClymonts. Love the McClymonts. A little bit of country for you. Little Lies.

Yes, Gotye. That was one of the biggest hits about 10, 15 years ago, wasn't it? That one was released last year. It was an entry, a nominee for the ARIA Song of the Year, which was for 2025. It was held earlier this year. Gotye, Kimbra, Fisher, Chris Lake, and Sante Sansone, and Somebody. Yes, released in 2024, I think it was, yes. Still a great sound, updated sound for Gotye's great hit. Well, it is 17 minutes past 8 o'clock. There's something I need to tell you about. Spoke to a Bloke. You've heard about Spoke to a Bloke. You may not have. It's an Australian charity which is focused on improving men's mental health through connection, conversation and community. That's the way you can improve all mental health. And they're having a special event at the Ben Murray Wines this coming Thursday at... what is it, 5:30, I think it is. I'll tell you, I'll find out about that. Anyway, it's a free community event and honest discussion around mental health, resilience, connection, everyday challenges many people face. It's designed for people in the wine industry and the business community, designed for winemakers, growers, business owners, tradespeople, community members, or anyone wanting to strengthen their connection within the Barossa. And it'll focus on practical strategies that support well-being and encourage meaningful conversations. Conversations is what it's all about when it comes to mental health. And it should be a really, really good session. And that, as I mentioned, is going to be at the Ben Murray Wines at Presser Road, Tanunda, this coming Thursday, the 30th of July, between 5:30 and 7:30. But you've got to get tickets. It's a free event, and there's going to be a barbecue and non-alcoholic drinks, and it's all provided totally free of charge. So why not go along? I know you say, oh, no, my mental health is fine, but it's still great to learn some strategies about mental health. Yes, well, it's 19 minutes past 8 o'clock on Triple BFM. Good morning if you just joined us. You're tuned to the Big Barossa Breakfast, and I'm going to play something a little bit different right now. It's a lady called Ruby Jackson. She's an R&B and jazz singer, and this is a track called Against the Wall.

there you go. Two Adelaide performers there, Hilltop Hoods and Sia. And I love it. It's 26 minutes past 8 o'clock. Hey, footy fixtures for this weekend. Today, the guys, Gawler Central take on Williston at Gawler Oval. Tanunda and Kapunda, the Dars. Yes, Tanunda and Kapunda at Tanunda Recreation Park. Freeling versus Angaston at the Freeling Football Oval. And Barossa District takes on Nuriutpa at Barossa Park. South Gawler is having a sleep in. They're having a bye. Tomorrow, the women's round 12, Tanunda versus Angaston at Tanunda Recreation Park. Williston and takes on Nuriutpa, the Nuriutpa Rover at Elliot Goodger Memorial Park. South Gawler and Light headed off at South Gawler Oval. And tomorrow, Barossa District takes on Gawler Central at Barossa Park. It's great to see Barossa Park being used, and the weather should be, as I mentioned before, a little bit chilly, 14 degrees. It's a great day tomorrow to watch the footy, and of course it is today too, 12 degrees. There's nothing like putting on the scarves and the beanies and going along and barracking for your favourite team. Well, it's 27 minutes past 8 o'clock, and I am going to play three in a row for you here with a little break in between, and they're three classics. I played the Hilltop Hoods and Sia just before, another Adelaide band just to head us off, the Angels, with a really golden oldie for you. I don't even have to introduce it, do I?

0: 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Trouble with that awful background noise. Nodding and smiling when you have no idea what's going on? Don't let...
1: What did you say?
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3: Yes, it's 29 minutes to 9 o'clock on the breakfast show here. The Big Barossa Breakfast. Here's Missy Higgins, another great classic. Her very first hit, Scar.

Shannon Knoll and Believe It. You know, he was in Australian Idol in 2003 and he lost to Guy Sebastian, and they're both great singers, aren't they? Before that, in our triple play, Missy Higgins with her very first great big hit, Scar. Really love that one. And of course, heading up the triple play was Angels, Am I Ever Gonna See Your Face Again, from 1976, 50 years ago. And, you know, they've got a 50-year tour on this year. They're currently touring around Australia, and they are hitting Adelaide at the Hindley Street Music Hall on the 6th of November. I'd say it's going to be a sellout. So get your tickets fast if you want to go and see the Angels. 50 years older. Yes, they come out on walking frames, like a lot of the old rockers these days, but they're pickled. Yeah, it should be a load of fun. Anyway, it's 21 minutes to 9 o'clock. Time to look at the fuel prices. Well, they're all over the place. If I look at unleaded 91 in Nuriutpa, $1.86, $1.77 at Ampol along the Sturt Highway. That's the cheapest you're going to get right now. $1.86 in Tanunda, $1.82 in Angaston, $1.84, $1.88 in Kapunda, and $1.90 in Lindock. All over the place. Diesel, you can pick up for $2.20 a litre in Nuri, but generally it's around about $2.27, $2.26 in Nuriutpa, Tanunda and Angaston. At Kapunda it's $2.30, $2.27, and in Lindock $2.15. What? Lindock's cheaper. Lindock's cheaper than anybody else in diesel. That's as of now. That's a first for this year. Anyway, the prices are all over the place because of the continuing war, excursion, whatever, a conflict. What did Trump call it the other day? I forget now anyway. It's certainly not a war anyway. But crude oil prices have gone to over $100 US a barrel, which means that fuel prices are going up, and depending on where the servos get their fuel from, they will be paying higher fees. And so gradually the prices are going to increase. And of course, Monday week, the fuel prices, all fuel prices, will go up 16 cents a litre because the federal government is removing the last discount on the fuel excise levy. At least that's what they say. Although the Labor conference is on right now and there could be a little bit of arm twisting and saying, come on, Albo, people are doing it tough. You reckon that you're going to help people out in these hard times with the cost of living, extend the discount. So that may in fact happen. Anyway, you can expect to see right now fuel prices all over the place. But Sturt Highway is the cheapest place to get at, just out of Nuri, to get unleaded 91 right now. Here's Amber Lawrence, a little bit of country for you. Sing Me Home. Now, Amber Lawrence won a Golden Guitar back in 2015. She was Female Artist of the Year at the Country Music Australia Awards. So, Amber Lawrence, Sing Me Home.

or 5 Seconds of Summer and Jet Black Heart. Yeah, 5 Seconds of Summer. Sorry, no summer. It is currently 8.8 degrees, just under 9 degrees. It feels like 5 degrees. Heading for a top of 12, so we're almost at the maximum if you're walking outside. And we're looking at up to 3 millimetres of pesky rain today too, a shower or two. So certainly no summer, but it is coming. So they tell me it is coming. We're about a month away from spring, whatever that is. It feels like a long winter this winter, doesn't it? We had a few problems earlier on in the program, so I was running a little bit late, but I do have my track of the week, and it's a very unusual track this week. It's by a performer called Tom. Actually, her name is Amelia Thompson, and that's where she gets Tom from. And she is a Gamilaroi singer-songwriter from the Blue Mountains. So a young First Nations singer. And this track was released about 5 weeks ago. It's already gone 3 times platinum, and it's called Illy. No, it's not. I-L-Y. I-L-Y. Do you know what I-L-Y stands for? I'm an old fogey. I don't know. I'm an old fogey. I forget what the acronym is for there. It's like LOL, you know, laugh out loud, and OMG, and BTW, and SOS. I know SOS. Save our souls. Here she is with I-L-Y. I love you. 3 times platinum, Tom. And you heard it here on Triple B FM. It is 9 minutes to 9 o'clock.

Oh, what did you think of that? Amelia Thompson, known as Tom, with I-L-Y, I Love You, and that Morse code theme coming through. It's very catchy, isn't it? And the Morse code, apparently, I'm going back to my old Navy days, I can't quite remember it, but it spells out I-L-Y, I Love You. Yeah, three times platinum, as I mentioned before. 6 minutes to 9 o'clock. Morse code has been used in music before, but probably the most famous one was the Morse television program, the Inspector Morse program, which used Morse code. Remember that? You don't remember it? I've got a little clip here to play for you. And if you listen to the opening bars, you'll hear the Morse code. But also, if you listen to the orchestra and the guitar, you'll hear the long and the short, the dash and the dot, as it spells out Morse.

well, you get the drift of that, don't you? Can you hear the Morse code coming through? You say, hey, you're supposed to be playing all Australian music. What are you doing playing a British television theme song? Well, it was written by a man with the rather marvellously eccentric name of Barrington Furlong. Barrington Furlong. He was Australian. Yes, he was born in Sydney, in Manly, in Sydney, and he wrote that theme for Inspector Morse. Oh, very, very clever. A little bit of trivia for you there. stick it at the back of all those grain cells. You never know when you may need it. You may need it at the Greenock Village Trivia and Fun Night, which is on Saturday, the 22nd of August. So just stick it there. You never, never know when you may need it. Well, it's 4 minutes to 9 o'clock. It's time for me to go. I've enjoyed your company today, and I hope you've enjoyed the music. It's certainly diverse, isn't it? We have some great music in Australia, and great musicians, and very, very diverse. I'll be back next week with more diverse music for you. In the meantime, coming up right now at 9 o'clock, is Richard and Emma with Sporting Memories Australia. Then between 11 and 12, we have The Wine Show with David, Virginia and Ben. And then Tony Murphy will be in to spin the platters between 12 and 4 o'clock. And he's got a lot of trivia for you too. So until next time, please keep safe, keep smiling and have a great weekend. Here's Ben Renner to take us out to Sporting Memories Australia.

0: morning tried to start us. Glory losses, highs and lows, the greatest moments, here we go us.
1: Sporting
0: men. Stole the legendary stories, big and small, Emma and

0: Good morning.
1: Good morning, everyone.
0: It's a bit damp out there, isn't it?
1: Yeah, it's cold and it's wet.
0: And you're not wearing shorts.
1: No, it's
0: so
1: cold.
0: We know it's cold.
1: It's cold.
0: It is cold.
1: Let me
0: so
1: tell
0: what
1: you.
0: Is it?
1: Cold and...
0: Oh, there we go. It's cold.
1: Yeah, it's cold.
0: Wasn't quite sure. You hadn't said it enough times to let us know that...
1: Well, was it supposed to be rainy today?
0: Yep.
1: I don't know. Even yesterday it rained a bit.
0: Yeah, there was, I think it was Thursday. Thursday there was a bit of rain in the afternoon.
1: Yes.
0: Yeah. Look, it's still winter.
1: Yeah, it is.
0: It's allowed to rain.
1: Winter for, another month?
0: What is it? So it's December, January, February, March, April, May, June, July, August. Yeah, the end of August. Yep, end of August.
1: Another month.
0: September is spring.
1: Yeah.
0: There you go.
1: We'll see if that arrives early.
0: Yeah. Yeah, could
1: hopefully be. Not.
0: Oh, well.
1: We'll see.
0: Yeah, I don't want it to arrive too early. I get hay
1: fever.
0: That's what I mean.
1: Yeah, same.
0: So there you go.
1: We'll see.
0: How's your week been?
1: Not too bad.
0: Yeah.
1: Pretty good. Pretty busy.
0: Happens pretty quickly, doesn't it?
1: It does. Yeah. I've got to revise my references, and then I'm submitting my PhD.
0: When?
1: Well.
0: Because you've been saying that for a while now.
1: I have to revise my references. I've got two sections of.
0: Right, that's 2 hours' work.
1: Yeah. So that'll be done today. I'll send it off to my supervisor today.
0: Right.
1: Just for one, a look over.
0: So that's another 3 weeks before you get feedback.
1: Yeah, literally. Well, he's pretty keen on...
0: getting rid of it?
1: Yeah.
0: I'd say so.
1: He's pretty keen on getting rid of it. So I basically said to him, if I get it to you before Monday, how long is it going to take you to go through it? And he goes, no, I'll go through it.
0: Yep.
1: So maybe a week.
0: Yep.
1: Make some amendments.
0: Yep.
1: Maybe. I mean, he's looked at the chapters the whole way through, right? So this is just like a collation, making sure it flows, making sure everything's consistent. But now we have like Copilot to do that, right, in terms of consistency. So like if I've hyphenated words in some sections or if I've referred to as hub or sports hub, like Copilot's really good at that now.
0: All right.
1: Which obviously it's 2026, let's utilize the tools that are available to us.
0: Yep.
1: So it's not really grammar
0: that
1: needs to be, or like punctuation or any of that stuff that needs to be really looked at.
0: Yep.
1: It's more flow. So hopefully,
0: hopefully
1: within the few days he should have it back to me. I'll make some amendments for the following week, ship it off.
0: What's the date today?
1: I don't know.
0: 25th.
1: Yeah.
0: All right.
1: He goes to me 2 weeks.
0: Yeah.
1: And I was like, if I work on it every day, which is what I'm supposed to have been doing for the last 5.5 years, I would have done it in 3 years, but here we are 5.5 years later.
0: Yeah, it's about normal. I'd say another couple of weeks.
1: You reckon?
0: Yeah.
1: Yeah, that's what I'm thinking as well. Yeah. A couple of weeks.
0: If you say a couple of days, it's a couple of weeks. Say a couple of weeks, it's a couple of months. Say a couple of months, it's a year.
1: Yeah, no, I think it's a couple of weeks, I reckon.
0: Yeah.
1: Because it's like I said, it's there. I've just got like references.
0: But don't you – so one of the – sorry for anybody who's bored with this, but you actually have to put in when you're going to submit it because they need to let the examiners know.
1: Well, Murray actually, my supervisor actually asked me, who are you thinking in terms of examiners? So he hasn't even approached them yet.
0: Well, you should have done that by now because it's no good. When you submit it, it needs to identify it. So he's got to get his act together for that too. Yeah.
1: So send him through a list, a lot of people that we know that we've worked with, Ansel's people that we know and love, obviously great that we know them, but more so they're just a good fit.
0: Yeah. Oh, no, that's what you're looking for.
1: And that's, you know.
0: Don't you have to have one international?
1: I don't know.
0: All right.
1: Murray didn't ask that.
0: Yeah, don't just
1: okay, double check that one.
0: Yeah. Normally it's one Australian, one international.
1: Yeah, okay.
0: Yeah.
1: Interesting.
0: Yeah. There's plenty of people in the UK and the US.
1: There's
0: some in Canada as well if you're
1: we've in New Zealand.
0: Yeah, yeah, New Zealand, you can get away with that. They're across the Dutch.
1: Yeah, exactly. They're technically international.
0: Technically international. Yeah, I had that with one of my master's students.
1: Yeah, okay.
0: Sent it over across the Dutch.
1: Yeah.
0: Because we need an international.
1: Interesting. I've not heard that before.
0: Yeah.
1: Okay,
0: yeah.
1: I'll look into that.
0: Double check.
1: So I will double check it.
0: All right, so we're saying a month.
1: Yeah, at this point now we're saying a month.
0: I love that. You said, I'll have it finished by Monday. No.
1: Do you know what, though? If I don't submit it for a month, so be it. But if it's done and it's just waiting to be submitted because it's waiting
0: for... But that's what happens at the end.
1: Yeah.
0: This is how it works at the end.
1: As long as it's off of me.
0: Yeah.
1: Like as long as what I have to do is done. So as long as, like I said, my references, because I've got to update them, like, 2025, 2026, that sort of stuff. Once I've done that, send it to Murray. Yeah. Again, that's just a weight lift.

0: tweaking like amendments, yep. things like that, fine, I'll get yep. those done. Yep. But then if I'm just waiting for an examiner to jump on.
1: Yeah, well, I mean, I had recently had a master's student submit their dissertation. We only got the email this week. That was a couple of weeks ago she submitted. We only got the email this week saying it's been sent out to the examiner. Yeah. So it sits within the university yeah. for at least a couple of weeks.
0: And you know what? That's fine. If that, like I said, as long as it's off of me.
1: Yeah, that's right.
0: That's totally fine.
1: So, yeah. All right. Well done.
0: There you go.
1: Yeah, almost there.
0: So that's been my week. Yeah, it's just really trying to knock that off because I'm sick of it. Sick of it looming. Like, I should have done it before Aurelia was born. Didn't do it.
1: Look, it's one of those things. It's an interesting one of trying to get stuff done within a time limit. I got it right. I predicted Spain.
0: You did.
1: I predicted you Spain.
0: You picked it as soon as that. Did you wake up for that game?
1: No.
0: It was shocking. It was terrible.
1: Yeah.
0: It was such a bad game. It was such a bad final. It was just. Yeah. It was one-sided. It was horrendous.
1: Yeah, I don't know what Argentina were doing.
0: Do you know what?
1: I think they just thought they were going to get. It Correct. Was just going to happen.
0: They shouldn't have been there. Look, I think that's where the story starts going. Like, you look at what happened against Egypt.
1: Yeah.
0: And you just go, should they have even been there?
1: But we've had this in the past World Cups as well. Is that sometimes the final is sort of it's a bit of a letdown.
0: It is. Yeah.
1: Did you see the England France game?
0: I did. England dominated.
1: Yeah, but it was almost like a, I don't know, like more like a scratch match.
0: It was. Well, I read it's somewhere like, what
1: are you getting out of it, you know?
0: No, literally. What's the
1: three
0: point?
1: And, 3 and 4 is like, and I think, you know, both teams had, well, nothing to win, nothing to lose.
0: Exactly right.
1: You know how they play those games? You've seen that, and I know it happens in, I'll call it football.
0: Yeah.
1: In Australia, we call it soccer, but we have those celebrity games, you know, or you get the, you know, the has been. I mean, even you know, they did it with the Australian rules football here. Yeah. The that legends
0: the slow,
1: thing,
0: you know, and the slowdown they do the slowdown, well,
1: so they bring them out. Yeah. And so the tackling isn't really the tackling.
0: Yeah.
1: The score is ridiculous.
0: Yeah.
1: You know, because I remember seeing, you know, games years ago where Pelé would come out and all that sort of stuff. And
0: of course, Maradona did a few of them as well.
1: But I remember the Pelé ones and the defenders would go towards him and then just back off him and just let him go. You know, it was more for the fans. Yeah. It wasn't a game
0: it's
1: properly.
0: It's basically what France, England felt like.
1: That's what I mean. It's the France, England game was like, you're not really going to slide tackle. You're going to go, I'll just let you go.
0: Yeah.
1: You know.
0: What's the point in causing an injury?
1: That's right.
0: At that point.
1: And they're not going to get anything anyway. It's like,
0: is this a new thing as well? Because
1: it's been around for a little while.
0: I swear second and third and fourth really never played for anything.
1: No, we're not. Well, because it's not like there's
0: it's gone. You're out. See you later.
1: I know at things like the Olympics and that, they're playing for a bronze.
0: Yes, correct.
1: Right?
0: But they play for it. In the World Cup, it doesn't exist.
1: There's no gold medal, silver medal, bronze medal.
0: No.
1: There's just a, here's the cup, the rest of you, thanks for coming.
0: Correct.
1: That's it.
0: That's how it should be. It's knockout.
1: Yeah, that's right.
0: So why did that game even go ahead?
1: Because it's money.
0: 100%. But that game was atrocious. I'd read somewhere that France had actually let their coach go.
1: Yeah.
0: And apparently before that game.
1: Yeah.
0: And what I read was that a lot of the players really admired the coach and really played for the coach and then basically went, whatever.
1: Yeah. We got to go out.
0: Mbappe basically, I think, went out there just to get his extra couple of goals so he could get the golden boot.
1: And that was part of it as well.
0: That was basically all he did.
1: That's what I was looking at. Are they doing this to get the golden boot?
0: Yeah, well, you know? That's the thing. Like, the only other person that could have bet him would have been Messi, but there was no way Messi was going to score in that final. I think even before going into the final, everyone kind of knew – If Argentina got on the board, it wouldn't be more than one goal.
1: Yeah, I said it was going to be a close game, but I did tip Spain mainly because they had a really good, strong defence.
0: But also they're super quick up front.
1: Yeah.
0: They are super quick.
1: They looked like they could take it out from all the games that I'd seen them.
0: Yeah.
1: With Argentina, they had passages where they looked good.
0: Yeah.
1: But they weren't consistent enough for me. They scraped through and refereeing and all that sort of stuff. But they scraped through. Now sometimes what happens is a team, I've seen this in the past, a team will scrape through to the final and all of a sudden put on a blinder of a game, you know? Yeah.

0: that didn't happen.
1: No, it was a terrible game. Yeah. Like the 90 minutes of the actual game were just, I don't know how Spain didn't get on the scoreboard.
0: Yeah, I know. Yeah.
1: I honestly don't know how Spain didn't score a goal. They had like 18 chances on goal, shots on goal, didn't put one in the back of the net. Spain were really good at closing down Messi, and if you watched Argentina throughout the whole World Cup, it was basically just feed Messi the ball. Messi would do something with it, either pass it in for a nice assist, or he would get the ball to the back of the net. Yeah. They just closed down Messi. Messi barely touched the ball the whole game.
0: But I think
1: in the first half, Messi had two touches.
0: Here's the thing. The Spaniards have played against him.
1: Oh, 100%.
0: They know him.
1: Yeah, 100%.
0: He's also slower now.
1: Yeah, oh, badly.
0: Right, he's slower now.
1: And you could see it against a defensive line that were super quick.
0: That's right.
1: Like Spain.
0: That's right. So they knew him, you know, they'd either played against him or they knew him really well.
1: Yeah.
0: Because he'd played in Spain.
1: Well, yeah, 100%.
0: All right.
1: But, like, if you just look at even just the Spanish team, they were so fit.
0: Yeah, I know.
1: So quick.
0: Yeah. It was like
1: a masterclass of like how to beat
0: a South American squad.
1: Basically, yeah. But even then, like going into extra time, like in that first 15 minutes, nothing really happened.
0: But
1: the red card, Argentina.
0: Yeah, I think it was that interesting aspect of because we've seen this a lot, particularly in World Cup, because of the penalty thing.
1: Yeah.
0: Is that they go into this extra time period and neither team do anything.
1: No, not in the first 15.
0: Yeah.
1: They sort of just defend or hold or
0: slightly
1: push but not really go for it.
0: And we can see it particularly in, you know, the early rounds and that teams are playing for penalties.
1: Oh yeah.
0: Right. In the knockout rounds. Yeah. In the round robin stuff, a draw is a draw. I mean, Australia, Paraguay. You know.
1: Correct.
0: Yeah. Australia didn't realise was that because I remember this is everybody said, but if Australia loses they'll still go through.
1: Yeah.
0: It wouldn't have happened.
1: No.
0: So they got away with the nil all draw. Which was a bit lucky for us, which is unusual again at the World Cup. Normally we go the other way around. But, yeah, that was the point with the Spain thing was I was watching it and because Spain dominated, I was thinking, it's going to be one of those games where Argentina will fluke something in or somebody will fall over.
1: I was expecting it.
0: You know, somebody will fall over and Argentina will pull it off without – earning it.
1: Do you know, so Spain scored in that second 15, I think very early, or the first 15, very, very early on. I think it was the first maybe.
0: I think it was clear. It was around the 110th minute or something like that. I think it was the second.
1: Second 15, but very quick.
0: Yeah, yeah.
1: In that second 15 scored. That last 15 of extra time, that was when Messi came alive.
0: That's when they had to do something.
1: I was like, I think purely for the excitement of the game, I was like, get it in the back of the net.
0: Yeah.
1: Because this game has been atrocious. Like, just get it in the back of the net. And obviously they just couldn't make something happen. Yeah. But you can't wait until the last five minutes of a game.
0: Yeah, but they've done that for a few games.
1: And that's exactly right. And that's where
0: they pulled it off the last couple of games. And I think having played the game, is that those last – I mean, when I played, we didn't know – these guys know how much extra and they've got people shouting at them 3 minutes left, you know, all that sort of stuff. When we played, you had no clue, you know. But I remember it was part of the reason I loved playing the game was that you could be 1-0 up, you know, pretty early in a game.
1: Mm-hmm.
0: But the last 10 minutes, the last 15 minutes of the game, you're on tenterhooks because it doesn't take much. It just takes one mistake, one thing, and all of a sudden – they've scored. And I remember a game many, many years ago, Manchester United, it was the Champions League final. They were playing Bayern Munich and Bayern had scored early in the game.
1: Yeah.
0: And United had pressed and pressed and pressed and couldn't score. And then I think it was only 2 minutes before the end of the game, they scored.
1: Yeah, yeah.
0: And it flipped the game. And all of a sudden United came back within another minute, scored another goal.
1: They won the thing
0: 2-1.
1: Yeah.
0: And so that's where I've seen those games.
1: Oh, yeah.
0: And so I was looking at that Argentina-Spain game and I'm going, all right, great, somebody's finally scored. It brought the game alive. But there was the potential of Argentina.
1: Yeah.
0: But for me, if they'd scored and then they just basically defended, they would be playing for penalties, yeah. which I really dislike in the final yeah. final.
1: I know, just to end it with, yeah, with to end it with a penalty.
0: Penalties. So I was hoping it wasn't penalties. Complete. I wasn't. I was hoping that at least it was somebody won
1: yeah.
0: on the pitch, not yeah. the penalty thing. So
1: can you also like talk about the fact that Spain? So obviously the World Cup has only been going since 1940, I think it is.
0: 1936, I think.
1: 1936. Yeah. They started in yeah. obviously Uruguay.
0: Uruguay. Yeah.
1: If you look at the winners of the World Cup since that World Cup, I think Uruguay's won two, Brazil's won five, Italy four, Germany I think have won four.
0: I think so, yeah.
1: Right?
0: Yeah.
1: But in
0: England won.
1: Yeah, England won.
0: Hold on a minute. Australia, zero.
1: Yeah. But like, if you just look at the track record of the World Cup.
0: Yeah.
1: In the present era, when I say present era, I mean 2000s onwards.
0: All right.
1: Where soccer has become more or less a world game as opposed to a domination of South America and
0: Europe.
1: And Europe.
0: Yeah.
1: And when I say Europe, I mean Italy.
0: Yep. and Germany.
1: And Germany. Germany. Yeah, Germany. But if you look
0: Germany
1: at the... If you
0: I mean, there's all the... You're in the Barossa here, Emma. Can't not say Germany.
1: I mean, they have won four, but...
0: Yeah, let's just dismiss that they may have won a few.
1: But if you look at the present the present game,
0: yeah.
1: Spain have won two.
0: Yeah, yeah.
1: Spain have won two World Cups, I think, within 12 years or 16 years.
0: Yeah. Yeah. I mean, Spain's been an interesting... They've always been one of the countries expected to do well, got to the Cup and not done well.
1: Yes,
0: and fallen apart.
1: Yes, when was their first win? I reckon it was 2012?
0: It was a few years ago, yeah.
1: Well, it was 2006 and then it would have been 2010, so it wouldn't have been 12.
0: Yeah, Italy won it in 6.
1: I reckon it was 10.
0: Yeah.
1: France have won one.
0: Yeah, yeah.
1: I think they won in 2... 2002, maybe.
0: I think so, yeah.
1: I think France, Italy.
0: We can look this up.
1: Yeah, we can. But I think it was Spain. I think Spain won in 2010. So you look at that, 2010 to 2026.
0: Yeah.
1: 16 years.
0: Yeah.
1: That's a very good turnaround.
0: Yeah, I think part of it is...
1: Considering it's every 4 years.
0: Again, you know, you go back, as you said, you know, somebody like Brazil and Germany. I remember the Germans during... And, you know, Germany and Italy during the 80s were the dominant teams.
1: Yeah.
0: And Brazil would come along and they were the dominant, South American team, with Argentina underneath that sort of thing. But everybody else was there to make up the numbers. England was saying, you're not going to win it.
1: Wish David Beckham won a World Cup, though.
0: Yeah.
1: I kind of wish he did because he had such a good career. It would have been great if he could add a World Cup to it. But.
0: Yeah, but again, I remember that team and it was like, Beckham's there.
1: Yeah.
0: It's like, you know, he can bend it.
1: Yeah,
0: good on him.
1: He was basically the Messi of that team.
0: Yeah.
1: Like, just give the ball to Beckham.
0: But, you know, as soon as they played Italy or Germany or Brazil, crumbled. they just went, we can just shut him out.
1: Did you see the news headlines after the England win? It was like England, biggest pretenders. Or like England, most chokes. Obviously they were the headlines here. Obviously in England they would have been telling a different story after that 6-4 win. But England do this though. They just can't get to that final.
0: I mean, they've got a good squad at the moment. They do. Yeah. They're probably one of the better squads for quite a number of years.
1: Yeah, I don't think Kane's going to make it to the next.
0: No,
1: one,
0: he won't.
1: Though.
0: No, Kane's gone now.
1: He's 36 or something.
0: Yeah, but they've got a few good younger players
1: in
0: amongst that line.
1: Very much
0: and they and yes. They sort of. I'm not going to say they relied on Kane.
1: Yeah, no, they didn't.
0: But he stepped up when needed.
1: Correct.
0: Rather
1: I think
0: than
1: he was almost like a leadership player as opposed to.
0: Yeah, that's right.
1: Anything else.
0: And I mean, he plays in Germany, plays in Europe. Consistently.
1: Yeah, he's still pretty like on top of the European leagues, particularly.
0: That's right. So, it was interesting, but I did one better than the Orange Man who tipped Argentina, and I went Spain, mate. You should listen to me.
1: Seriously. A guy.
0: Yeah, I'm not going to get into that.
1: Cropped out of the photo.
0: Yeah, cropped out of the photo. That was the other thing. It was like, honest. All right, I'm going to do it then.
1: Yeah, go
0: It was like a granddad walking across. Wedding photos?
1: Yeah.
0: And somebody just, an old relative, and you're saying, just stand over there.
1: Yeah.
0: Just please stand over there.
1: Yep.
0: And they're in another world.
1: Yeah.
0: You know?
1: He basically was. It was almost
0: he's just
1: like,
0: wondering, it's like, yeah,
1: it's
0: there's
1: almost
0: people.
1: Almost like he had like a dementia moment and forgot that he had to actually physically move.
0: I think part of it is...
1: Why would you stand there?
0: I think part of it is... I mean, all right, he's a narcissist.
1: Oh, badly.
0: And so narcissists...
1: Want to be centre of attention.
0: A centre of attention. Yeah. And you've got all these people, you've got the television camera, you've got everything focused on that stage. And narcissists go, well, it's for me.
1: Yeah.
0: I'm here. Yeah. It's in my country. It's yeah. So I'll stand here. And it's like, yeah, mate. Get over there.
1: Well, did you see? Even so, after that,
0: Infantino was trying to drag him off.
1: Yes,
0: it was so funny. But come also, on, go down over here, yeah, please.
1: But also, I think within like an hour of that photo being taken, he had already been cropped out. So yeah, it wasn't like they wasted any time just getting rid of him.
0: Yeah,
1: I don't even think it was an hour. I think it was basically instant. They got rid of him.
0: No, the photo came through. Yeah. Shoved it into Copilot and said,
1: "Remove this."
0: Or Adobe or whatever. Yeah. Shoved it in and said,
1: "Remove this."
0: And they just put the squiggly. You know how you see it on the commercials? Yeah. They put the squiggly right. You know, take the.
1: It looks so good though. The photo looks great. It looks like he was never there, but obviously for those that watched it, you would know.
0: Well, that's it. Is in future history there'll be the images, and it's like this is the official image, yeah. And then you'll dive in. It's like, what's Granddad doing on the side
1: what
0: there?
1: Why? So honestly,
0: yeah.
1: But then after that, like I think it was that night, he released some media. Oh. It was the best World Cup in the world.
0: Oh, he wants it back again.
1: Best World Cup we've seen in years. Yeah. It should always be in America. Blah blah blah. It was the worst World Cup ever.
0: It was
1: way too political
0: for
1: what soccer is supposed to do.
0: Yeah, I mean, we probably expected nothing less.
1: Oh, absolutely.
0: But, yeah, I mean,
1: the passion wasn't there.
0: Part of it is, I remember the 86 when it was in the US, in Los Angeles.
1: Mm.
0: And when they played, it was just not just Los Angeles, a number of other cities as well. But when they played in America, it was really interesting because the way FIFA were doing this was under, I think, Sepp Blatter. The way that FIFA were doing it was to try and raise the profile in the US.
1: Yeah.
0: To try and raise, because they saw that as a market.
1: Yeah.
0: Right?
1: Yeah.
0: Because if we can get the Americans enthralled in our sport, they'll spend a lot of money.
1: Yeah.
0: But that was the purpose of it.
1: Yeah.
0: This World Cup that they've just done, splitting it across three countries, it was weird to begin with.
1: Yeah.
0: Splitting it across, because it's not like the two. Look, if it had been, say, US and Canada, that would have made sense to me. Maybe US and Mexico, maybe.
1: Yeah.
0: But to split it across the three and have games across those three countries, it sort of didn't make sense to me.
1: No. Look, I think for me, I love the World Cup. Every 4 years, it's something that I look forward to watching. Yeah. There's always a passion behind it.
0: Yeah.
1: There's always, like, camaraderie.
0: Yeah.
1: It brings out it normally brings out the best in people, in teams, in players.
0: And this one sort of it was embroiled in too many other things.
1: It was too political. It was held at too high of a political climate for what the world is currently. Yeah. There were too many outside voices. There was there were brawls in, not brawls, but there were, you know, words going on in matches, and there was a fight in the Spain-Argentina game. Like, come on, that's not soccer.
0: That's not what we do.
1: That's
0: it's just not.
1: I mean, you look at the Premier League where they are like diehard.
0: Yeah.
1: They don't beat up on each other.
0: No, that's the
1: point. Do you
0: know
1: what I mean?
0: We've moved the sport on because, again, going back to the 1980s and particularly the first division in England, you know, all the hooliganism and all that.
1: Yeah, yeah, yeah.
0: And they put up all the fences and there was wire around and it wasn't the game, and it took quite a bit of work to get that out of the game.
1: Yeah.
0: It's not going to go down as a historically one of the better.
1: Even the water breaks, all the ads, all the commercials.
0: Yeah. That's
1: like,
0: what I mean.
1: They just ruined.
0: It wasn't the game as we know it.
1: It wasn't. It changed. And the halftime show, Rooney said it best. The best part of the halftime show was the end.
0: Yeah, why have a halftime show?
1: For entertainment.
0: It's an American thing.
1: It wasn't good.
0: Who was on the halftime show?
1: It would start off with Madonna, who came out with...
0: See, I switch off from those things. I don't get into it.
1: Madonna came in, and then Ronaldinho and Ronaldo were in a, some random car. They looked very awkward and uncomfortable. Then they had, it was so weird. And then they held hands with her and it was just strange. And then they had the Muppets.
0: The Muppets turned up.
1: Yeah, the Muppets turned up. Oh, then God. They had some...
0: I think the Muppets were running the thing.
1: Honestly, oh, literally. Then they had a K-pop group. I don't know their name. That famous male K-pop group.
0: I don't know. They're all the same to me.
1: Literally. And then Justin Bieber came out and did something that was just boring. Anyway, and then Shakira came out. Shakira sang the World Cup song that she sang at the opening.
0: All right.
1: And that was... I think that was it. Oh, but it just, and oh, Ted Lasso came out.
0: Oh, of course.
1: Yeah.
0: Why?
1: It just wasn't.
0: Just anybody.
1: Look, keep the halftime show for your NFL. Baseball don't even do a halftime show. I mean, they don't have halves, but they don't do like an innings show.
0: No.
1: Get rid of it. It doesn't need to be in there.
0: Do they have a halftime show in the NBL finals?
1: No.
0: No.
1: No.
0: No.
1: No.
0: It's an American football thing.
1: It is. Get rid of it. We don't need it in soccer.
0: And even American football, you go back, and we've talked about this before, American football goes back, it used to be marching bands.
1: Yeah, or college marching bands.
0: That's right.
1: Yeah, correct.
0: And
1: yeah.
0: out they come, they'd march around just to keep you entertained. Everybody off, go to the toilet, go and get a drink, go and get some food, come back, game's back on. Now it's this billion-dollar
1: spectacle
0: thing, and it's like, which then becomes an event in and of
1: sponsored
0: itself.
1: Sponsored by Pepsi.
0: Oh, yeah.
1: Do you know what I mean? Like, it's what I mean, yeah. Like, it's just, I don't know, look... America will get it again one day. I don't think. I hope that it's not for a long time. That's what I hope.
0: But that, no,
1: my
0: but
1: hope
0: that's
1: is
0: the
1: that
0: thing
1: it
0: is,
1: doesn't happen for a while.
0: No, but that was the point, was that it came out. You know, the Orange Man came out and said, you know, should be back here again and all that sort of stuff. FIFA rules, though they get bent quite severely to the point where we ignore them.
1: For Trump, they do.
0: Is that? Oh, they do it for a whole bunch of things. I tell you, they did it for the Russia World Cup. Yeah. You know, they do it all the time. Is that they can't have it there for the next two World Cups?
1: Yeah.
0: Right.
1: But the next two World Cups. I mean, next year, obviously, it's across six countries.
0: 4 years time.
1: Four years time. It's across six countries. So you've already got six teams that are qualified, which that in itself is an issue for me.
0: Yeah.
1: Then after that, it's in Saudi Arabia.
0: Yeah. Yeah.
1: And then after that, obviously, I mean, the US might get it again. I hope that they don't. I hope that the next World Cup takes a more traditional route
0: It's going to be an interesting one because, as you said, the next one is across so many countries.
1: It just is blowing my mind.
0: But what happens then is that they can't go back to that region for two World Cups. So they're blocking out South America.
1: Six countries, yeah.
0: Morocco's in Africa, by the way.
1: Yeah, I know.
0: It's not Europe.
1: No.
0: So you blocked out South America, Africa and Europe in one World Cup.
1: Yeah.
0: For two World Cup
1: periods.
0: Then
1: it's going to go to Saudi Arabia. Then it probably has to go back to America.
0: So Saudi Arabia is within the Asian region. All right.
1: Is it?
0: Yeah.
1: So it's not...
0: Yeah, because we play against those nations to qualify.
1: Yeah, okay.
0: All right.
1: So then you can't even have it in like a Japan or...
0: Exactly. Where are they going to go? They're going to have to break their rules.
1: Yeah, they're going to have to. Unless it goes back to America.
0: Or Canada.
1: Yeah, or Canada.
0: Send it to Canada. Let the Canadians
1: do it. Or Australia. We'll never have it.
0: Yeah. No.
1: I think we bid for it a few years ago.
0: Yeah, I know, but...
1: I don't think we'll ever get it. I don't think we have the infrastructure for it.
0: We don't, and honestly, I don't want it here.
1: Why?
0: Because we're going to spend billions of dollars on
1: absolutely.
0: Stuff that we don't need to spend it on.
1: No, we don't.
0: You know, so.
1: And then I'll try and say it's tourism.
0: Yeah, it's not.
1: No.
0: All right. By the way, you know what the topic is?
1: What?
0: I'm not telling you.
1: Oh, okay.
0: We spent half an hour talking about everything else.
1: Yeah, we did. I was going to say,
0: I'm going to do is I'm going to do a bit of music.
1: Okay.
0: Yeah, I've got the thumbs up from Steve. I don't know what the thumbs up. He's probably trying to tell me he's done something that, anyway, whatever. He's on tomorrow with Olivia
1: back.
0: With Sound Miles. Nice. Yeah, might get him in. He can tell us what they're up to.
1: Perfect.
0: All right. It's an alluding to this sport.
1: Okay.
0: The word fast is in the titles of the music. All right.
1: Well, the Comp Games is on at the moment.
0: Yeah, maybe next week.
1: All right.
0: So, yeah, here's... A band called Straight Arrows with their song Fast Product. You're on Triple B FM.